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So how do you feel about those device updates that happen as we're sleeping? Because odds are, a lot of us think they make our phones worse. 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

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So if you're going to be traveling, heads up, there are some ways that you can get better sleep while you're away from home. I'll explain in minutes.

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Of course, we want to hook it up for you as we celebrate America turning 250 starting Monday. Yeah.

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So I've got two little ones, almost three and a five-year-old, and I'm going to be honest, there is no way that I'm letting my kids plan my vacations. Apparently, this is a new trend. We

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I'm Michelle Fay. 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

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And of course, on Monday, the winning does continue. Make sure that you've got that alarm set. 9 a.m. It's your next chance to get those tickets.

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After an Elton John song was featured in the TV show Off Campus, it's safe to say Elton John most definitely is staying on the radar.

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Hey, it's Michelle Fay. I am checking out on this Friday night as we're kicking off your weekend, but I appreciate you letting us keep you company. Let me know if you want to hear something specific. At Fay on Air. 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

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I'm Michelle Fay. Carbon County is feeling good with the Lehigh Valley's greatest hits of the 60s and 70s on Real Oldies, 1470 WSAN.

the greatest hits of all time right here on Oldies 1470. Just after midnight, I'm Jeff Davis. Ain't no sunshine this time of the morning. Manfred Mann's Earth Band and Elton John are coming up. It's our first official weekend of June. Not officially summer, but starting to feel like it. Bananarama, it's a cruel one.

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I'm Jeff Davis from Allentown to Bethlehem to Easton. 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

The Lehigh Valley's greatest hits of all time, Real Oldies 1470. Supertramp coming up. I'm Jeff Davis. Phil Collins will not perform at his Rock and Roll Hall of Fame induction ceremony this year.

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Real Oldies, 1470 WSAN, the Lehigh Valley's greatest hits. I'm Jeff Davis. There was this guy on TikTok. He was talking to some folks, and he went on to say that the Beatles were the greatest band of all time. That guy, Paul McCartney. I guess he would know. Elton John. Hey,

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I'm Jeff Davis. Well, if your idea of paradise is watching police procedural dramas on television, well, Law and Order will be back for you next year. A 26th season.

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I'm Jeff Davis. Scott Skinnard coming up for you. Also, Earth, Wind, and Fire rolling through this long set of the greatest hits back to back. You know, Madonna, you'd think that with all her success and money, she would just, you know, chill out. But no, she's got a new album coming out July 3rd, and she'll do a halftime show at the World Cup Final on July 19th. Lucky Star, it's the greatest.

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Real Oldies, 1470 WSAN, the Lehigh Valley's greatest hits. I'm Jeff Davis, heading toward 3 o'clock. We've got the greatest hits back-to-back for you all weekend long. Can't disagree with Paul. I mean, they are the greatest band ever. Beatles.

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Real oldies, 1470. Good morning. It is just after 3 o'clock. I'm Jeff Davis. Got the Steve Miller Band and Prince coming up, rolling through a long set.

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I'm Jeff Davis. 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

Real Oldies, 1470. Good morning, I'm Jeff Davis, just after 4 o'clock. Happy Saturday. Simon and Garfunkel on the way, and the Stones, too. And we're getting some mixed messages from Mick and Keith about what's going on with those guys. Talk about that in just about 10 minutes or so. Now it's Whitney. How Will I Know? Greatest Hits, back to back.

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I'm Jeff Davis. 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

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Hope you're having a great day. And if you've got a smart speaker nearby, just say, play Real Oldies 1470 on iHeartRadio. 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

home of Greg Stevens in the morning on Real Oldies 1470. I'm Jeff Davis, heading toward 5 o'clock. We're talking about another guy who's been busy lately, John Fogerty. He's going to hit the road September 3rd on the Legacy Tour with Steve Winwood, going up around the bend now. 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

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I'm Jeff Davis from Allentown to Bethlehem to Easton. 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

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Music for the rock and roll generation. I'm Jeff Davis. Elton John is coming right up for you. It's a long set back to back. So what are the results of teachers taking the phones away from the kids? Well, we'll tell you. It's good news.

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I'm Jeff Davis. Enjoy the rest of your Saturday. Have a great weekend, our first weekend of June. Your weekend rock and roll soundtrack is right here. 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

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Yeah! 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
1: Hi, it's Christina. Hey, thank you so much for hanging out this morning and welcome to the weekend. Boy, it feels good. What's going on, Stephanie? How are you?
2: 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I am doing it. 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Please keep that music pumping.

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0: 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Hi, it's Christina. Big shout out to Dennis, who scored $2,500, part of our USA giveaway. Your chance to see, you know, America the Beautiful on our 250th anniversary. Congratulations.
1: Oh, man. Thank you. I'm just on lunch at work, and I see you come through. I was like, oh, no way. 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And oh golly, I feel like I'm gonna explode. I'm so happy right now.
0: Congratulations.
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1: Okay, so now we know that flat drinks are back, okay, the summer trend of 2026. But now we've moved from putting frozen jalapenos in wine, and now it's all about frozen pickles and Sauvignon Blanc. People are doing it, and I don't think I can. 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
1: Well, if you are headed to the nail salon, expect to see a lot more shimmer, sparkle, turquoise, and teal. Mermaid Nails, they're making a major comeback, bringing some serious 2010s beach vacation energy. And I'm here for it. Are corals back yet? 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

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It's been a lot of fun watching the NBA championship. 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And of course, you can get caught up. 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

the greatest hits of all time right here on Oldies 1470. Good morning, I'm Jeff Davis. Got Supertramp and Aretha coming up. More of the greatest hits back-to-back deep into the weekend now. The first weekend of June, here's Genesis.

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I'm Jeff Davis. Thanks, Windgap, Nazareth, and Bath, for listening to the Lehigh Valley's greatest hits of the 60s and 70s on Real Oldies, 1470 WSAN.

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I'm Jeff Davis, glad to spend the day with you on Real Oldies, 1470, the Lehigh Valley's greatest hits. 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

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Real oldies, 1470. I'm Jeff Davis. Well, Diana Ross, not a fan of the Michael Jackson biopic. In fact, she refuses to even see it. And they had an actress playing her in the movie, and they cut out all of her scenes. Here's REO Speedwagon.

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The greatest hits of all time here on Real Oldies 1470. I'm Jeff Davis, heading toward 11 o'clock. It's more of the greatest hits back to back. You know, one of those great American getaways could be to Hitsville, USA, the home.

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2: 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And I say,
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4: This is American record that nobody I know over here seems to have ever heard of it. And it's called Some Other Guy by Richie Barrett. There is a strange bootleg of the Beatles singing it rather crappily from the cavern somewhere.
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0: The Beatles' live appearance at the Cavern Club in Liverpool, where they played June 9th, 1962, a welcome home session after their second Hamburg residency. One of the reasons the Beatles were so successful is because in Hamburg they played 8 to 12 hours nearly every night, fine-tuning their act. And they're here today as we launch into another edition of Beatle Brunch, a celebration of the greatest group in rock history, featuring the songs and stories of the Fab Four and their friends on stage, backstage, and in the studio. 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I'm Joe Johnson. Summer's about to begin, and as a young music fan of the 60s, there were so much Beatles to take in, beginning in June and every June thereafter. In summer, we were seated in theaters or on our feet as an audience, twisting and shouting to more than 30 Beatles songs that made the top 40 that year. Some of the Junes were game changers for the Beatles and gave us events the fans will never forget, like them recording songs for A Hard Day's Night, appearing on Pop Goes the Beatles several times, the first showing of Help in June of 65, their final guest appearance on a BBC radio program, and Ringo rushed to the hospital in June of 64 with tonsillitis. Don't worry, though. Jimmy Nichols not far behind, and he'll fill in for a week. But perhaps the most important June event in Beatle history negates all other happenings. For if these two forces had never met, the Beatles and producer George Martin, you can assume that any other path they'd taken would have been different and possibly fatal to the group. Here's EMI producer George Martin, who was there to engineer the session and direct June 6, 1962, where they recorded four songs for George Martin, three of them originals.
1: They had tremendous charisma, these four boys. Three of them did. The guy who played drums was very good looking, but he didn't say much, and he just kept very quiet in the background. But the other three were full of life and joking amongst each other. Their music wasn't anything to write home about. The songs they played me weren't terrific. I mean, they were okay, but there wasn't a hit I could hear. Love Me Do was about the best. And we tried to get a good sound for them on that first occasion because we were dealing with something we hadn't heard before. And I was wondering which one was the Cliff Richard and which one was the rest were the Shadows. I was looking for the solo voice. Then it hit me, I had to take them as they were. Whoever sang the lead was the guy who originated the song. So it was an instructive do. And this was the time also been much repeated when I brought them into the control room to listen to what we'd been doing to their sound, you know, to see whether they thought, you know, the balance was right with what they're used to hearing. And I said, have a listen to this, see, you know, and if there's anything you don't like, let me know. And of course, George, smart ass that he was, said, well, for a start, I don't like your tone. The others thought I would be offended by this, and they hammered it. But of course, it broke the atmosphere. It was very funny.

0: The Beatles with the George Martin artist test take of Love Me Do with Pete Best on drums, June 6, 1962. That day they also recorded P.S. I Love You, Ask Me Why, and Besame Mucho. None of the four songs they recorded that day would see the light of day until the Beatles Anthology 1. And the next time George Martin saw Pete Best, he wasn't there. Pete Best had been fired a couple of weeks before the Beatles recording session with George Martin would give us hits like Please Please Me and P.S. I Love You. I'm Joe Johnson, and the Beatles are Junebugs this week. Fast forward to their first Pop Go the Beatles show for the BBC, where the boys would record four episodes in June of 1963.
1: Pop! Pop Go the Beatles!
2: The Beatles practically had a scream-up session all on their own. 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

0: The Beatles playing a unique version of Money, That's What I Want, from Pop Go the Beatles, June 11th, 1963. As we spotlight the Beatles as June bugs, taking us through fab highlights from the month of June. Coming up, Ringo makes the news again as he's taken to hospital and would miss the first week of the tour in June of 64. How did the other Beatles feel about that?
1: Thank you, Ringo. We'll phone you.
0: Just joking, they missed him terribly. Got the story coming up. More from June Bugs when the Beatle Brunch Radio Network returns in a moment. 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
11: Live from the 25th Annual Spring Fest Corvette Show, Northampton Community College. And joining me now, longtime friend, Mr. Don Seipel, the president, St. Luke's University Health Network, Monroe Campus. Great to have you here, Don, and thank you for being a sponsor of this amazing event.
12: Mike, thanks a lot. Yeah, these folks are awesome. They're out here. They're raising some good money. They're having fun, enjoying themselves. And it's at the community college, which is another great partner of ours. So we're really appreciative to be out here.
11: And, of course, anything St. Luke's gets involved with, first class, big all the way.
12: Yeah, thank you. Yeah, you know, we're really proud of the work we do in our community and the care that we give. 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
11: Number one, beating out everybody.
12: Absolutely, at number one, and then... 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
11: So all right, come on out. We are live from the 25th Annual Corvette Spring Fest.
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1: I'm Joe Johnson, back with June Bugs for the month of June on Beatle Brunch. It was June 3rd, 1964, that the press and fans wanted to know why Ringo was in the hospital.
2: Why exactly have you come here? What's the trouble with you?
3: He's joking, isn't he?
2: I've got a bit of a... Well, I haven't got a bad throat, but the doctor thinks I have. He wants me to get me tonsils out, you see.
3: Has this been troubling you wrong?
2: No, last time I was in here was the first real trouble I had. I feel fine.
1: The Beatles were at a photo shoot for the Saturday Evening Post when Ringo Starr collapsed. A local doctor is summoned and Ringo is taken to the private patient's wing of the University College Hospital, London, suffering from tonsillitis and pharyngitis. The Beatles were scheduled to leave on a world tour the very next morning, and it was too late to cancel. Manager Brian Epstein and George Martin arranged for a temporary drummer to fill in, someone who they knew to be talented but unknown enough just to be mistaken as a permanent replacement for Ringo, to take his place in the first part of the tour, which was heading to Australia. After a quick phone call, drummer Jimmy Nicol rushed over to Abbey Road Studios. He and the other three ran through six songs from their tour set repertoire. When Nicol left the studio to prepare for the last-minute departure, John, Paul, and George stayed behind to do some recording. Here's George Martin.
4: Jimmy Nicol was a very good drummer who came along and learned Ringo's parts very well. And obviously, he had to rehearse with them and got to know the songs very well.
5: Jimmy, we got it. Got it.
6: Jimmy's a Cockney. Jim. Well, not a Cockney, but very nearly.
7: Yes, I live in London. I wasn't born under the sound of Bow Bells, but I come from a place called Barnes, which is about 6 miles outside of London.

0: It was very strange, and, you know, because I wasn't well and they'd taken Jimmy Nichols and I thought they didn't love me anymore, you know, and all that stuff went through my head.
1: You're on, Jimmy. Whether you find it difficult to take over the role of Ringo?
2: No, not really. No. As far as Ringo, I can never make up for what Ringo is, you know.
1: How I just try. Doing this?
2: Until next Thursday.
1: Next Thursday?
2: Yes.
1: So you're sort of understudy?
2: Yes, I am.
1: Do you think it's a great break?
2: Oh, yes.
1: Excellent. Feeling you good?
2: No.
1: How is Ringo, by the way?
3: I think he's getting better. Yeah. Oh, we're off. He's ill.

0: calling them.
1: Hello there. Ringo's operation this morning went very well indeed. There were no complications and he has been resting comfortably in bed ever since. His doctor says that Ringo should be quite well enough to start playing his collection of records or watching TPM.
0: This is the end of the announcement.
2: Back here on Beatle Brunch, we see Ringo leaves the London Hospital on June 11th. The following day, he flies to Sydney, Australia via San Francisco, Honolulu, and Fiji. 35 hours in the air, says Ringo, to finally meet up with his bandmates on the night of June 15th for a concert at Festival Hall, Melbourne.

0: Thank you, folks.
1: The Beatles live in Australia with All My Lovin'. Happy to dedicate that one to Ringo as he officially takes his spot behind the drums in Australia. Meanwhile, Beatles manager Brian Epstein drives drummer Jimmy Nicol, who spent 13 days with the Fab Three, to the airport. He's about to return to London. Brian leaves him in an empty concourse, shakes his hand, and hands him a gold watch from the boys. That story is better told in Jim Birkenstadt's revised book on the search for Jimmy Nicol called The Beatle Who Vanished, 60th Beatles Anniversary Tour Version, with updated facts on Jimmy, like, is he still alive? If so, where is he? And what advice did George Martin give Jimmy before he departed on his tour as a fill-in Beatle? Rock and roll detective Jim Birkenstadt has all those answers, but you can read full details in the news section of brunchradio.com. I'm Joe Johnson. This is Beatle Brunch, our June bug show, what the Beatles made greater during June's in Beatle history. Coming up, the Beatles soundtrack album A Hard Day's Night is released in the U.S. It includes instrumental music from the film. We'll play the track, though, that has its title printed wrong on the cover.
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0: You often could rely on Ringo for titles, because Ringo had this happy knack of getting things wrong, little malapropers, and it was always better than the real one. Someone said to him, you know, you look a bit tired today. He said, yeah, I had a hard day's night.
1: We all like the songs in the film. We wouldn't record them if

0: there's usually so many that you've got to dodge them all, otherwise you get battered.
1: And I do, hey, hey, hey, if I fell in love with you.
0: At least I think the picture's got a bit more life than some of the first films I've seen.
2: The Beatles with a reminder montage from their first feature film, A Hard Day's Night. Back in 2018, Billboard magazine reported that A Hard Day's Night was the 48th biggest hit of all time. And in the UK, the second highest selling single of the 60s, right behind She Loves You, which we also played the stereo mix of. It was written June 26, 1963 by Lennon and McCartney. I'm Joe Johnson, and this is Beatle Brunch with June Bugs. Speaking of A Hard Day's Night, on June 26, 1964, the Beatles' soundtrack album A Hard Day's Night is released in the U.S. It also includes George Martin instrumentals from the movie, and you're hearing a bit of one now. The album is released in both stereo and mono. The Beatles' tracks are in mono on both versions, but if you inspect the album cover and look to the titles in the American pressing, note that the title to I'll Cry Instead is incorrectly printed as I Cry Instead.
3: You bounder, you cheat!
2: But the song title is correct on the record label. Class almost dismissed.

Hi, this is Olivia Harrison, and I'm here on Joe Johnson's Beatle Brunch. Give Me Love. I think I first heard that song right around the time I met George. It was such a great song, and it still is. And, you know, like, I suppose I'm prejudiced, but I think that's a song that we all could use listening to.

0: George Harrison from Living in the Material World. That's Give Me Love, Give Me Peace on Earth. Number one, June 30th, 1973. Replacing Paul McCartney at the top, whose My Love soared over the charts the week before. And we heard the Beatles with the shortest song on the Hard Day's Night soundtrack, I'll Cry Instead. Or if you had the American release, I Cry Instead. I am Joe Johnson with June Bugs in My Ears, exploring the Beatles' high-profile songs, films, and news that shone through in the month of June. Plus, if you had to pick a June event to celebrate in Beatle history, you'd be hard-pressed to find a better one than June of 67.
1: And it was for love. It was for love and bloody peace again, you know? It was a fabulous time.
0: And we'll join up with the Beatles there when the Beatle Brunch Radio Network returns in a moment. 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
9: 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Sage, great to have you here with St. Luke's, and a great day.
10: Yeah, glad to be here with St. Luke's. Was here last year as well, and unfortunately last year we had some rain in the forecast, so it's a beautiful day here today, so get to see some great cars, meet great people, and having a good time.
9: 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What's it like to be around all these fast vets?
10: Yeah, I've seen a lot of vets in my days and stuff, but it's always nice to check them out and see, like, all the cool ones that people have done. You know, the thing about cars is, you know, people can customize them and do little things here and there to make them their own, right? So it's cool to be able to walk around and see those little things that people add to make them theirs, and you know, it gives you some cool ideas. So I don't know, maybe one day I'll have a vet and be here with my own.
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0: Welcome back to the final two items listed on our June bug list. Beatle bug news, that is. For June 11, 1965, Buckingham Palace announces that the Beatles will be made members of the British Empire. They were happy to accept at first, but the Beatles weren't really sure what it meant.
12: We were at Twickenham Film Studios when Brian showed up one afternoon and took us to the dressing room all rather secretively, and we thought, oh, what's this about?
13: Brian came and said, well, they want to give you these MBEs. What do you think, boys?
12: And I think at first, you know, we were very impressed.
14: There was a lot of criticism over your being awarded the
4: Royal Order of the British Empire.
14: We didn't get the order. We got the MBE, whatever that one is.
4: The MBE.
14: Not the OBE. Members of the British Empire. The order's a better one.
4: Anyway, it's the first step on the way to knighthood, right?
15: It isn't at all.
4: I see. But anyway, there were some members who had received the same award who had turned theirs in. What is your reaction to this?
15: Well, ours were civil awards, and theirs were sort of, what are they?
4: Military heroes.
15: They got them for killing people.

0: The Beatles' Tell Me What You See from the Help soundtrack as they were told what they would soon see, their MBE awards. John Lennon gave his back to Her Majesty a couple of years later with the note, "Your Majesty, I'm returning my MBE as a protest against Britain's involvement in the Nigeria-Biafra thing, against our support of America in Vietnam, and against cold turkey slipping down the charts." With love, John Lennon and Bag. Today we've been looking back at June's in Beatle history, and we saved the best for last. But first, our Mind Games contest to win the 2-CD set of Ed Rudy's Beatlemania interviews from 1964, along with an official press pass. Here's the question. Which Beatles song from the Beatles U.S. version in 1964 has a mistake in the title listed on the U.S. version of the Beatles A Hard Day's Night soundtrack? If you think you know, answer Mind Games in the community section of brunchradio.com. 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So what did I mean when I said we saved the best for last? That loving feeling that the Beatles give you. And Ringo now to take us out and take us back to June 25th, 1967, when the Beatles and many others sang Love to the World via satellite. I'm Joe Johnson. Thanks so much for listening. We'll see you next week on the Beatle Brunch Radio Network.
1: But then, as this was the first, you know, that was also exciting because we were doing a lot of firsts. And we were big enough to command that, you know. And it was for love. It was for love and bloody peace again, you know. It was a fabulous time. You know, that's what it meant to me. I mean, that's, you know, I even get excited now when I realize that's what it was for. You know, people putting flowers in guns. San Francisco was just exploding. It was just exciting times. And all for this loving feeling, you know.

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1: Thanks, okay, put the red light off.
2: This is Johnny Rhythm just saying, good night to you all, and God bless you.
3: I'm Joe Johnson. Thanks for listening. This concludes our Beatles June Bug themed show.
4: Speaking with John Lennon, British Beatle, I understand you were the one that was responsible for the name of the group, the Beatles. Yeah. Could you tell us exactly how you decided upon that name?
5: Well, I remember the other day when somebody mentioned the cricket at a press conference. I've forgotten all about that. I was looking for a name like the crickets that meant two things. And from cricket, I got to Beatles. And I changed the BEA because it didn't mean two things on its own. Without B-E-E-T-L-E-S didn't mean two things. So I changed the A, the E to the A, and it meant two things then.
4: What two things specifically? The beat,
5: well,
4: the music?
5: Yeah. I mean, it didn't have to mean two things, but it said, you know, it was beat and Beatles, and when you said it, people thought of crawly things, and when you read it, it was beat.

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1: I'm Jeff Davis. We are making our way through another long set. It's the greatest hits back to back. CCR's coming up. Paul McCartney and Wings. And Huey Lewis and the News.

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I'm Jeff Davis, back with another long set of the greatest hits from Smokey and the Miracles and Fleetwood Mac on the way. Now it's still

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I'm Jeff Davis. 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

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I'm Jeff Davis. 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Buffalo Springfield. Something.

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I'm Jeff Davis. 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

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Here's the Big O, Otis Redding. 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

WSAN. Thank you for listening to the Oldies Clubhouse Lehigh Valley, and thank you for listening to the Oldies Clubhouse around the nation and around the world on the iHeart app. Thanks for all the great requests. Want to send this one out to Donna Capone from South Philadelphia. Hear the Orlon.

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I send that one out to Cindy Strauss from East Stroudsburg. 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

0: 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Thank you, Allentown Area Corvette Club, and presenting sponsor, St. Luke's University Health Network. And I had another chance at the show to hang out with Steve Carlton. Of course, Steve joined me yesterday with our live Oldies breakfast broadcast party. One of the greatest left-hand pitchers of all time. And it was a lot of fun for me because I had my pride and joy, my candy apple red Corvette convertible with me, had the top down, and to hang out with all the other Corvettes was just a thrill. Thank you for everyone that came out this morning.
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Van the Man Morrison on a Greatest Hits weekend. Thank you, everybody, for checking me out and following me on Facebook. Appreciate it so much and all the wonderful requests. 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

Arlene Smith and the Chantels on the Greatest Hits Weekend. Thank you, everybody, for checking me out on my Facebook and following me and all the wonderful messages. Appreciate it so very much. Want to make a request? 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

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Here's John Travolta, Olivia Newton-John.

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Billy Joel, Real Oldies 1470, the greatest hits of the 60s and all those fabulous 70s hits like this one. 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

Peter, Paul, and Mary on the Greatest Hits Weekend. 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
1: 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One stage, Vegas, this September. 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

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Thank you, everybody, for checking me out on my Facebook and following me and all the wonderful messages. Appreciate it so very much. 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

0: Real Oldies 1470 WSAN iHeartRadio. Mike Mittman from the Oldies Clubhouse. Thank you so much for spending your Saturday with me. Hope you all have a great weekend. I'll be back Monday at 3 on that ride home. Casey Kasem coming up next. I leave you with Tom Jones.
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4: You know, for those of you hearing AT40 for the first time, my name's Casey Kasem, and we'd like to welcome you to our weekly countdown of the 40 most popular songs in the USA. At the moment, we're at number 26 with a former number one song, Elton John from England and Benny and the Jets.